0: Are you feeling country all over?
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0: easy to love Dustin Lynch. It is Chris Matthews. Is it just me, or do you also love when firework stands or firework trucks catch on fire and they're not supposed to? I know it's super dangerous, but there have been a couple of instances already. Just this year, a few weeks ago, it was a fireworks truck like on the road that was having an amazing fireworks display show. And just recently, a fireworks stand caught on fire and just all the fireworks, like thousands of dollars of fireworks, just right there, complete and utter chaos. And honestly, you know, makes me feel a lot like America.
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Chris Matthews got some Kenny Chesney, the latest and one that just sounds like pure Kenny Chesney. Carry on the way. After one that I haven't heard in a little bit, Postcard from Paris. Remember the band Perry? I'll play that one for you next.

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Hate How You Look Moving On is kind of like the new You Look So Good in Love, although a bit more bittersweet from Josh Ross, Chris Matthews, with new Luke Holmes on the way after Bailey Z.

0: Luke Combs, New Country B by you. Chris Matthews hanging with you. Let's get a good news story out into your world. I mean, I guess it's good that it happened to this guy. It's a bummer it didn't happen to me. Oakland County, Michigan dude recently won $1 million in the jackpot in the lotto before, after he bought tickets for the wrong drawing. He thought he was, getting into something else. He thought he was participating in another game. Bought the tickets, won $1 million. Now plans to take care of his family with his winnings. Good for him. Maybe I'll just go to the convenience store and be like, I don't know. Give me tickets to something.
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That is new Riley Green. Fun song and a great like tribute to Toby Keith. And Think As You Drunk. It is Chris Matthews. Happy to be hanging with you and finishing up your Wednesday. 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

0: don't we need some Morgan Wallen? We do, and we did, and we got it, and we're good. And now we do need another new song from Dan and Shay. Actually, you know, pretty important message. If you need someone, say so. New country and a song about mental health awareness, really, for Dan and Shay. After Jason Aldean.
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Hey, bring in your creativity to the Dixon Petunia Festival's Brush and Bloom Sidewalk Art Event on Thursday, July 3rd. 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

0: Alexandra Kay, and Straight for the Heart, New Country. Chris Matthews, throw some good news out into your world here. It is over halfway now through the work week, so that's pretty cool. 100-year-old Williamsville, New York man was recently awarded the war medals he was meant to receive decades earlier. George Klein served as a radio man. He was with the 7th Amphibious Force. And just this Monday, he received the World War II Victory Medal, the American Campaign Medal, and the Asiatic Pacific Campaign Medal. He also got the Honorable Discharge Button and the Philippine Liberation Medal. He said that the medals belong to the men and women who served beside him. So getting these honors so many years later, at like 80 years later than he should have, and still thinking about those with whom he served. A true American hero.
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Kane Brown shouting out his woman, Chris Matthews. New country from Jelly Roll, man. It is a fantastic new song. It's called Hands Up, if you haven't heard it. Rocking it for you next.

0: Don't you love that? New country, Jelly Roll, and Hands Up, and Chris Matthews throwing a good news story out into your world. In England, a dude named Matt is going viral. He had this interesting wedding proposal. He hired an artist to draw a giant 50-foot diamond ring in the sand on the beach, popped the question to Rebecca, who accepted. They're due to marry in 2028. Everything was going great. The proposal going very smoothly. And then the tide rolled in, and Matt was like, never mind.
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you got Eric Church, Tim McGraw, Morgan Wallen, Hardy, and MacArthur there. Chris Matthews here. Happy to be finishing up your Wednesday. Jason Aldean is fussing at his heart. Don't tell on me, bro. And one that I haven't heard from Darius Rucker. Remember History in the Making? If you don't, you will. Next.

0: 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His third Boots song, John Party, it's Boots Off.
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1: He's a ranch hand in a pinch, man. 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'Cause she's a gold digger with a quick trigger. 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

That's Riley Green with Change My Mind. I'm Rich Krieger. Coming up, Ella Langley adds some new dates to her tour, and so does Tim McGraw. Right now, here's Morgan Wallen.

0: That's Jelly Roll. That's his new single, Hands Up. Right before that, Morgan Wallen. I'm Rich Krieger. And Ella Langley has extended her Dandelion Tour, 21 new dates. She's going to be joined by Cameron Marlowe, Gabriella Rose, Ernest, and Lacey K. Booth on select dates. Now, Tim McGraw also announced some concert dates. He's going to be doing a 5-date residency in Las Vegas this fall at the Coliseum at Caesars Palace. Coming up, Josh Ross, also Low Cash.
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That's Low Cash with Wrong Hearts. Before that, Josh Ross, Hate How You Look. I'm Rich Krieger. Coming up, the trifecta of the broken heart. Also, Luke Bryan.

0: That's Luke Bryan. That's his latest single, Country, and she knows it. I'm Rich Krieger. And most people suffer a broken heart at least three times by the time they're in their 30s. Now, breakups often described as one of life's most painful experiences. By their 30s, people experience an average of three breakups, and at least one usually affects them deeply. Coming up, Jason Aldean, also Kane Brown.
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0: That's Kane Brown with Backseat Driver. I'm Rich Krieger. 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

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We, the judge and jury, find that those other stations are guilty of not playing good music. 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

That's Megan Maroney with Beautiful Things. I'm Rich Krieger. Coming up, Lainey Wilson and the song she did the daddy-daughter dance to at her wedding. Right now, here's Thomas Rhett.

0: That's Luke Combs, Be By You. Thomas Rhett, Marry Me. Right before that, I'm Rich Krieger. And Lainey Wilson just got married. And what was the song that she danced to for the father-daughter dance? Well, that was Butterfly Kisses by Jeff Carson. Pretty popular choice, but for Lainey, it held a little extra significance. She said, quote, I sang Butterfly Kisses at my kindergarten graduation. So, of course, it had to be my father-daughter dance at the wedding. Coming up, Shaboozy, also Lainey Wilson.
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0: It's true. We do like to take the high road. However, we still got some friends in low places. 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

That's Lainey Wilson. That's her latest single, Phone, Keys, Wallet. Right before that, Shaboozy. I'm Rich Krieger. Coming up, who spends more time with their friends, the guys or the gals? Also, Tucker Wetmore.

0: That's George Burge and Luke Bryan with Ride, Ride, Ride. Bailey Zimmerman right before that. I'm Rich Krieger. And another hour's worth of great country music on the way. We'll kick it off with Hudson Westbrook.
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That's Hardy with Favorite Country Song. I'm Rich Krieger. Coming up, Shooter Jennings, the son of Waylon, is making sure some of those unheard songs from his dad's vault are seeing the light of day. Right now, here's Chris Young.

0: That's Dan and Shank. That's their latest single, Say So. Chris Young, right before that, I'm Rich Krieger. And Shooter Jennings, the son of Waylon Jennings, has been making sure that a bunch of songs from his dad's vault are seeing the light of day. These are songs that are unheard. Now, the upcoming second installment of the three-part archive project is called Diamonds. And the title track was released this week. This was recorded back in December of 1978. And it features the late Glenn Campbell on guitar. Shooter said it's one of his favorite songs his dad ever recorded. And that is why it's the title track of the album. Coming up, Ella Langley.
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That's Dustin Lynch and Jelly Roll with Chevrolet. Ella Langley right before that. I'm Rich Krieger. Coming up, when not to go shopping for a swimsuit. Also, Corey Kent.

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That's Josh Ross. Hate How You Look. I'm Rich Krieger. Coming up, the song that has become the victory anthem for the U.S. men's national team at the World Cup. Right now, here's Parmalee. Take my

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0: That's John Morgan with Kid Myself. I'm Rich Krieger. And John Denver's Take Me Home Country Roads has become the victory anthem for the U.S. men's national team at the World Cup. Now, FIFA asked each country's team to send in a list of potential songs to play after a win. The team came up with three: Neil Diamond's Sweet Caroline, Bon Jovi's Living on a Prayer, and the John Denver classic. England claimed Neil Diamond. FIFA's using Bon Jovi. So that left John Denver to be the U.S.'s own. On the way, Luke Combs.
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That Zach Top was South of Sanity. Luke Combs right before that. I'm Rich Krieger. Coming up, the least fattening snack to eat at the movies. Also, we'll hear from Ella Langley and Morgan Wallen.

0: That's Kane Brown with Woman. I'm Rich Krieger. Old Dominion coming up.
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0: from Breaking Hearts on a Friday night. She's a Friday night heartbreaker. Here, raise a game, play a bit, do yourself a favor. 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

That's Cody Johnson with The Fall. I'm Rich Krieger. Coming up, Bailey Zimmerman issues a statement apologizing. Right now, here's Kenny Chesney.

0: Good enough.
1: That's John Party with Boots Off. Right before that, Kenny Chesney, Living in Fast Forward. I'm Rich Krieger. And Bailey Zimmerman has issued a statement through his attorney. While he has an arrest warrant out for him, he apologized to the hotel where he allegedly caused more than $16,000 in damages. And that includes the $400 unpaid alcohol bill. He said, I take full accountability for everything that happened, and I'm sorry to anyone who feels hurt or disrespected. I am taking this legal matter seriously. I am committed to doing the work necessary to learn and grow. Coming up, Morgan Wallen, also Nate Smith.
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That's Nate Smith with World on Fire. Morgan Wallen right before that. I'm Rich Krieger. Coming up, women find men who cook very attractive. Also, we'll hear from Bailey Zimmerman.

0: That's Taylor Swift. I knew it. I knew you. I'm Rich Krieger. Tucker Wetmore up next.
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2: Yo, it's Russell Dickerson. This is Worth Your Wild. Fun fact about Worth Your Wild is Red Hot Chili Peppers are co-writers on this song because of the You're My Butterfly Sugar Baby reference in the song. 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

0: Country, and she knows it from Luke Bryan. Three things you need to know since yesterday. Bailey Zimmerman is apologizing for trashing that hotel room. Number two, in World Cup news, a Scottish team fan found an American massage gun and used it on his eyeballs. That didn't work out. He said, my eyes were tired. And number three, Brandon Flowers from the band The Killers, a big band, is stepping back into music. And you guessed it.
1: Yeah, he's gone country.
0: He's gone country.
1: A new kind of walk. He's gone country.
0: Tell
1: him. The whole world's gone country.
0: Tell him, Alan.
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0: the case of country music versus any other music on the radio. We, the judge and jury, find that those other stations are guilty of not playing good music. 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
1: He just wants his horse back. 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

0: 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Three times in his life, he had to put his hands up, the last one being spiritual surrender and working out for him.
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1: I'm Brandon Clark with your Shaw local news. A Sterling police officer is back home after nearly a year-long deployment with the Illinois National Guard, and he's using the experience to recognize the department he says supported him every step of the way. Officer Zach Muntean recently returned from a deployment to Fort Greely, Alaska, where he spent months helping provide security at a missile defense installation nearly 4,000 miles from home. While there, he says support from fellow officers and city employees, including regular phone calls and a care package sent overseas, made a major difference in staying connected during his time away. That support is now being recognized at a higher level. Muntean nominated the Sterling Police Department for a Department of Defense Employer Support of the Guard and Reserve Award, and the department has since received the honor and is now eligible for national recognition. Muntean says the experience reinforced how important employer support is for service members, balancing military duty and civilian careers. And in other news, a familiar face in the Mount Morrison, Oregon area is returning home with a new title, published author. Beth George, who formerly owned White Pines Lodge and Eagle's Nest, has released her debut novel under the pen name Georgia Lovett. The book, titled They Called Him Long Man, is a generational family saga inspired by her travels, family history, and life experiences across the world. George will return to the Sauk Valley for two book signing events over the Independence Day weekend, including stops in Mount Morrison, Dixon, where she'll meet readers and sign copies of her novel. Copies of the book are currently available through online retailers, and George says the story reflects both fiction and real-life inspiration, drawn from her years living and working in the region. For more on these stories and others, visit ShawLocal.com, your trusted local source.
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3: I'm meteorologist Terry Smith with your Shaw Local forecast. It was a comfortable June day yesterday. The temperatures are running on the mild side the rest of this week. Next week, though, summer heat kicks into gear. So take advantage of the pleasant weather we've got this week. We're dealing with some rain, though, today. Some showers this morning. Scattered thunderstorms possible later today, 78. Tomorrow's dry, though, 79 tomorrow.
2: Well, I tricked you. That was yesterday's forecast. Let's look at today's. Areas of patchy fog right now in our Sauk Valley area, but we will see the sun and maybe mixed with a few clouds today with a high at around 80. Cloudy tonight, alone near 60. And then on Friday, a good mix of clouds in the morning, sun in the afternoon, high tomorrow 75. But Channel 13 is right. Next week, Petunia Fest week, it is going to be hot across the Sauk Valley area. Right now in Dixon, we have a fair sky, 61 with Kip Moore.

0: 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I'm Sam Ramirez. 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

0: Motor Country 1017, Zach Top with South of Sanity. It is 6:22. Good morning, I'm Sam Ramirez. It is June 27th. National Bomb Pop Day. Those red, white, and blue popsicles are celebrated today. It's National Catfish Day. It's also National Strawberry Parfait Day. That's also going on today, all here on June 25th. 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

0: 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I'm Sam Ramirez. The Dixon Petunia Festival is bringing back one of its most popular competitions, the Bags Tournament. Teams can compete in either a social or competitive division with registration on Saturday, July 4th, beginning at 10 a.m. and play starting at 11 o'clock. Organizers say the tournament is open to players of all skill levels, making it a fun way to celebrate the festival. Teams can register throughout the festival website at petuniafestival.org. The Bags Tournament is part of a full lineup of Petunia Festival activities starting next week. Disc golfers will once again be a part of the Petunia Festival celebration in Dixon. The 7th annual Petunia Festival Trilogy Challenge Doubles Tournament is set for Saturday, July 11th at Lowell Park. Players compete in a best shot doubles format and will use only 3 selected discs provided at check-in. Divisions include beginners, intermediate, mixed teams, parent-child teams, and advanced players. Registration is open through July 9th, with tee time scheduled throughout the day. You can get more information at petuniafestival.org. And the rededication of the Emma Hubs tennis courts, the celebration was postponed yesterday because of inclement weather. The grand opening of the Emma Hubs tennis courts will now take place at noontime today in Dixon. For more local sports, visit ShawLocal.com. With this Shaw Local Sports Report, I'm Sam Ramirez.
1: I'm Brandon Clark, and these are the stories making their way across your Shaw Local News headlines. A Sterling police officer is being recognized for his service at home and abroad after a year-long deployment with the Illinois National Guard. Officer Zach Muntean spent nearly 12 months in Alaska providing security at a missile defense installation. He's now back in the Sauk Valley and is crediting fellow officers and city staff for keeping him connected while he was away. I'll tell you how that experience led to national recognition for the Sterling Police Department. Also ahead, a longtime Amboy educator is being honored for more than 30 years in the classroom. Fourth grade teacher Jim Murphy has been named the district's Teacher of the Year, reflecting on decades of teaching, changing education, and even teaching the children of his former students. I'll let you know what he says changed most in education and what he still refuses to give up in his classroom. And in Sublette, a new community effort is taking shape aimed at training the next generation of first responders. The local fire department's Explorers Cadet program is preparing teens with hands-on experience in firefighting and EMS work as rural departments look to build future volunteer ranks. Plus in Dixon, a new Riverfront tribute is honoring a longtime community volunteer. I'll have more on those stories and others coming up.
2: I'm meteorologist Terry Smith with your Shaw Local Forecast. After a rough stretch of weather yesterday, we've got quieter weather today through the rest of the week. Some clouds around this morning will turn out sunny. A mild day, 78. Temperatures tonight in the upper 50s. Tomorrow, the clouds are back, but only a slight chance of a shower. 75 tomorrow. Saturday's dry, getting warmer. Partly cloudy and near 80 Saturday.
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1: Chase Matthew on River Country 101.7 with Darlin 639. Good Thursday morning. 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
2: A slow day for direct cash cattle business and cash hogs finished the day lower. Good morning. I'm Megan Grebner with your Roundfield Livestock Market Report. Direct cash cattle trade activity has been slow to develop this week. Bids did finally surface on Wednesday at $260 live and $408 dress. Those were passed. Significant trade volume isn't expected until late in the week. At the Lolly Brothers Livestock Market in Missouri, compared to 2 weeks ago, steer calves weighing 450 to 500 pounds were $10 to $25 higher. Five weights were steady to firm. Steers 600 to 700 pounds were steady to $10 higher. Heifers 400 to 500 pounds sold with a higher undertone. Heifers 700 to 750 pounds all traded with a higher undertone. The USDA says demand was good on a moderate supply. The market was active and included a nice offering of good quality calves and yearlings. Medium and large one feeder steers, 652 to 689 pounds, brought 427.50 to 442.50. Medium and large one feeder heifer, 708 to 747 pounds, brought 368.50 to 383.35. Fox beef closed lower and sharply lower with light demand for fairly light offerings. Choice down $1.37 at $398.94. Select was $2.92 lower at $378.14. Estimated cattle slaughter was 108,000 head, down 1,000 on the week and down more than 7,000 on the year. Cash hogs closed lower with a fairly light negotiated run. Processors haven't had to get aggressive in order to move needed numbers this week, which have been lower. Demand remains crucial, though. While there have been some bright spots globally, there are concerns about long-term strength. Domestic demand could be seeing some benefit from the summer grilling season and pork's competitive price in the retail space. Bears and gilts at the National Daily Direct were down $1.70 with a weighted average of $95.56. No comparison at the Western Corn Belt, but a weighted average of $95.56. Pork values closed lower, down $1.39 at $93.86. Bellies were down sharply. Butts, loins, and picnics were also lower, and estimated hog slaughter was 487,000 head, up 35,000 on the week and up about 14,000 on the year. At the CME, live and feeder cattle were up, supported by tight, ready supplies, and hogs were mixed, adjusting spreads. I'm Megan Grebner for Roundfield.
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1: 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Good morning, I'm Sam Ramirez. Channel 13 weather forecast. From the National Weather Service, fog has developed across the area this morning. Fog will be locally dense, should improve after 7 o'clock this morning. Sunshine and clouds will be mixed today with a high at around 80. Cloudy tonight, an overnight low tonight at around 60. Good mix of sun and clouds on Friday. High Friday, 75. Partly cloudy Saturday, high 81. With a chance of rain, scattered thunderstorms Sunday morning. High Sunday, 86. River Country 101.7.
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1: I'm Brandon Clark with your Shaw Local News Report. After 31 years in the classroom, Amboy teacher Jim Murphy says what he enjoys most about teaching hasn't changed. Every day is different, Murphy said. That's what I like about it, the freshness and newness of it. Murphy was recently named the Amboy Community Unit School District's 2025-2026 Teacher of the Year, an honor selected from more than 200 nominations, recognizing educators throughout the district. The veteran educator began his career teaching second grade before moving on to third and eventually settling into fourth grade. That's where he spent most of the last three decades. Murphy says fourth grade offers the perfect balance. Students are independent enough to take on more responsibility while still bringing energy and enthusiasm to the classroom. Over his career, he's witnessed major changes in education, particularly through the rise of technology and now artificial intelligence. While embracing those tools, Murphy says it's important not to lose sight of traditional skills. Last year, he reintroduced cursive writing lessons to his classroom, believing students still need practical skills they'll use throughout their lives. One of the most rewarding parts of his career, Murphy says, is seeing generations of Amboy families pass through his classroom. Some of the students he taught during his first years are now parents themselves. Murphy credits supportive parents, students, fellow teachers, and school leadership for helping make his career successful. As for retirement, he says he may be a couple of years away from making that decision, but one thing is certain. I couldn't see being anywhere else, Murphy said. I just enjoy it so much. And in Dixon, a new sculpture honoring a beloved community volunteer has joined the artwork along the Rock River. A duck statue dedicated to the late Dolores Kness was unveiled June 20th on the riverfront. Kness, who passed away in 2023, served as president of the Dixon Food Bank and was known throughout the community for her generosity and compassion. She was also well known for feeding ducks along the river, making the choice of a duck sculpture a fitting tribute. Family members and community supporters gathered for the dedication ceremony, celebrating Kness's lasting impact on the Dixon community. The new sculpture now joins a pelican statue already located along the northern bank of the Rock River, serving as a permanent reminder of a woman remembered for helping others. For more on these stories and others, visit ShawLocal.com, your trusted local source.
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5: I'm meteorologist Terry Smith with your Shaw Local forecast. After a rough stretch of weather yesterday, we've got quieter weather today through the rest of the week. Some clouds around this morning will turn out sunny. A mild day, 78. Temperatures tonight in the upper 50s. Tomorrow, the clouds are back, but only a slight chance of a shower. 75 tomorrow. Saturday's dry, getting warmer. Partly cloudy and near 80 Saturday.
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0: Josh Ross on River Country 101.7 with Hate How You Look. Thomas Rhett, before that, it's 7-Eleven. I'm Sam Ramirez. Good morning, and we're live in the CGH Medical Center studio. 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
1: With the Thursday AM Business Report, I'm Jim Taylor on the RFD Radio Network. The Mega Millions jackpot is up to nearly $500 million after no one won Tuesday night's lottery drawing. Millions across the country were hoping to win $467 million in Tuesday's drawing, but nobody matched all six numbers. So the grand prize rolls over to Friday's drawing when it will be worth $489 million. The cash option on that is over $220 million. The Justice Department has announced a record-breaking health care fraud crackdown. Acting Attorney General Todd Blanche announced charges are being brought against more than 450 defendants. The alleged fraud totals more than $6.5 billion. Among those being charged are 90 medical professionals, as well as 100 defendants accused of Medicaid fraud. The alleged fraud happened across 45 U.S. states and territories. Amrize is celebrating its new headquarters in Chicago. Ribbon-cutting ceremony was held this week for the new location. Company says Chicago's central location enables it to easily connect with customers and over 1,000 operating sites across the U.S. and Canada. Amrize is a leader in advanced building solutions, employing over 450 individuals and 15 operations in Illinois. And Google's parent company, Alphabet, is officially joining the Dow Jones Industrial Average. It will be replacing Verizon. Google will join companies like Apple, NVIDIA, and Microsoft among the mega cap names that make up the 30 stock index. 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

0: Motor Country 101.7 with Dustin Lynch, Easy to Love. We heard Justin Moore before that. It is 7:21. Good morning, I'm Sam Ramirez. It's been over 28 years since I've been on a first date, but I would still like to think you know what you should do and probably what you shouldn't do. Our true story this morning. A California highway sergeant hanging out at a police station in South Los Angeles. He heard tires squealing outside. He looked and saw a Mercedes doing donuts in the parking lot. Well, the sergeant made contact with the driver, who explained he was on a first date and trying to impress the female passenger. Said he did not realize he was doing it in front of a police station. Well, a field sobriety test followed, which the driver failed. He was arrested for a DUI and his Mercedes was impounded. Doesn't say whether or not his female date went on another second date with him. True story. Probably not the way to impress a girl. River Country 101.7.
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1: I'm Brandon Clark, and these are the stories making their way across your Shaw local news headlines. A Sterling police officer is being recognized for his service at home and abroad after a year-long deployment with the Illinois National Guard. Officer Zach Muntean spent nearly 12 months in Alaska providing security at a missile defense installation. He's now back in the Sauk Valley and is crediting fellow officers and city staff for keeping him connected while he was away. I'll tell you how that experience led to national recognition for the Sterling Police Department. Also ahead, a longtime Amboy educator is being honored for more than 30 years in the classroom. Fourth grade teacher Jim Murphy has been named the district's Teacher of the Year, reflecting on decades of teaching, changing education, and even teaching the children of his former students. I'll let you know what he says changed most in education and what he still refuses to give up in his classroom. And in Sublette, a new community effort is taking shape aimed at training the next generation of first responders. The local fire department's Explorers Cadet program is preparing teens with hands-on experience in firefighting and EMS work as rural departments look to build future volunteer ranks. Plus in Dixon, a new Riverfront tribute is honoring a longtime community volunteer. I'll have more on those stories and others coming up.
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3: I'm meteorologist Terry Smith with your Shaw local forecast. After a rough stretch of weather yesterday, we've got quieter weather today through the rest of the week. Some clouds around this morning will turn out sunny. A mild day, 78. Temperatures tonight in the upper 50s. Tomorrow, the clouds are back, but only a slight chance of a shower. 75 tomorrow. Saturday's dry, getting warmer. Partly cloudy and near 80 Saturday.
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Good morning. I'm Sam Ramirez. Live this morning in the CGH Medical Center studio, CGH encircling you with exceptional care. Good morning with the Shaw Local Sports Report. I'm Sam Ramirez. The Dixon Petunia Festival is bringing back one of its most popular competitions, the Bags Tournament. Teams can compete in either a social or competitive division with registration on Saturday, July 4th, beginning at 10 a.m. and play starting at 11 o'clock. Organizers say the tournament is open to players of all skill levels, making it a fun way to celebrate the festival. Teams can register throughout the festival website at petuniafestival.org. The Bags Tournament is part of a full lineup of Petunia Festival activities starting next week. Disc golfers will once again be a part of the Petunia Festival celebration in Dixon. The 7th annual Petunia Festival Trilogy Challenge doubles tournament is set for Saturday, July 11th at Lowell Park. 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And the rededication of the Emma Hubs tennis courts, the celebration was postponed yesterday because of inclement weather. The grand opening of the Emma Hubs tennis courts will now take place at noontime today in Dixon. For more local sports, visit shawlocal.com. 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

0: 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Luke Bryan, Shane Prophet, coming to the Vibrant Arena at the Mark Friday night, July 10th. 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

0: Tommy Keith on River Country 101.7. Good morning. It is 7:50. What's going on at the Dixon Theater? Big night coming up Saturday night. It's the Country Legends Tribute Experience. It's a night where if you like the late Toby Keith, if you like Garth Brooks, if you like Shania Twain, if you like those 90s country songs, it is a tribute tour that will celebrate three of the biggest names in country music. They're going to sing the chart-topping classics, the fan-favorite anthems. It's going to be a good time. It's a 7:30 show, Saturday night. And I don't think I'm supposed to say this, but I don't care. Next hour, we're going to give away some tickets to that show coming up Saturday night. 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
1: I'm Brandon Clark with your Shaw local news. A Sterling police officer is back home after nearly a year-long deployment with the Illinois National Guard, and he's using the experience to recognize the department he says supported him every step of the way. Officer Zach Muntean recently returned from a deployment to Fort Greely, Alaska, where he spent months helping provide security at a missile defense installation nearly 4,000 miles from home. While there, he says support from fellow officers and city employees, including regular phone calls and a care package sent overseas, made a major difference in staying connected during his time away. That support is now being recognized at a higher level. Muntean nominated the Sterling Police Department for a Department of Defense Employer Support of the Guard and Reserve Award, and the department has since received the honor and is now eligible for national recognition. Muntean says the experience reinforced how important employer support is for service members, balancing military duty and civilian careers. And in other news, a familiar face in the Mount Morrison, Oregon area is returning home with a new title, published author. Beth George, who formerly owned White Pines Lodge and Eagle's Nest, has released her debut novel under the pen name Georgia Lovett. The book, titled They Called Him Long Man, is a generational family saga inspired by her travels, family history, and life experiences across the world. George will return to the Sauk Valley for two book signing events over the Independence Day weekend, including stops in Mount Morrison, Dixon, where she'll meet readers and sign copies of her novel. Copies of the book are currently available through online retailers, and George says the story reflects both fiction and real-life inspiration drawn from her years living and working in the region. For more on these stories and others, visit shawlocal.com, your trusted local source.

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1: I'm meteorologist Terry Smith with your Shaw Local Forecast. After a rough stretch of weather yesterday, we've got quieter weather today through the rest of the week. Some clouds around this morning will turn out sunny. A mild day, 78. Temperatures tonight in the upper 50s. Tomorrow, the clouds are back, but only a slight chance of a shower. 75 tomorrow. Saturday's dry, getting warmer. Partly cloudy and near 80 Saturday.
0: Right now, we're sunny, 66 at River Country 101.7 here on a Thursday morning. 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

0: Super Country 101-7810, Riley Green, Worst Way. Good morning, I'm Sam Ramirez. How about some Thursday facts today? On average, people spend 90% of their time here, and that is indoors. 20% of people surveyed say they would not be willing to change this, and that is the side of the bed they sleep on. And statistics show that people born in the fall are more likely to do this, and that is live to the age of 100. There you go. River Country 101.7.
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0: Country 101.7, Garth Brooks and the Beaches of Cheyenne. It's 8:22. Had a buddy the other day. He was asking me about this Country Legends Tribute Experience concert coming to the Dixon Theater. And I swear to you, he says to me, I can't believe Garth Brooks and Shania Twain are coming to the Dixon Theater. And I just looked at him and I said, if Garth Brooks and Shania Twain were coming to Dixon, God bless the Dixon Theater, but you wouldn't be able to fit enough people. You would have to do a Mumford & Sons type event that we had some 13, 14 years ago. No, the show that's coming to the theater, this is a tribute tour. They're going to have three different performers singing the sounds of Garth Brooks and Shania Twain and Toby Keith. It sounds like it's going to be a great time Saturday night. It's a 7:30 show. And I got a family four-pack of tickets. If you would like to win four tickets to the Country Legends Tribute Experience, I'm going to take caller number four at 815-288-3341, 815-626-3091. Caller number four, I'm going to hook you up with four tickets to that tribute show Saturday night.
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3: Heather Hampton Nodal raises corn, soybeans, wheat, and cattle in Montgomery County with her three sons and has been active in the Precision Conservation Management Program for several years.
4: It's a way to say what particular practices are yielding us on our soils, in our farm, the best return. 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
3: She says the data generated and shared through the PCM program gives her valuable insights into modern farming practices.
4: As it relates to tillage and timing of nitrogen.
3: Hampton Nodal says it's also provided valuable financial information.
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3: She tells Brownfield it's brought actionable data to her operation.
4: We're so driven by yield. 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
3: To learn more about PCM, visit precisionconservation.org and find out more about the efforts of the Illinois Corn Marketing Board at ilcorn.org.
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1: I'm Brandon Clark, and these are the stories making their way across your Shaw Local News Headlines. A Sterling police officer is being recognized for his service at home and abroad after a year-long deployment with the Illinois National Guard. Officer Zach Muntine spent nearly 12 months in Alaska providing security at a missile defense installation. He's now back in the Sauk Valley and is crediting fellow officers and city staff for keeping him connected while he was away. I'll tell you how that experience led to national recognition for the Sterling Police Department. Also ahead, a longtime Amboy educator is being honored for more than 30 years in the classroom. Fourth grade teacher Jim Murphy has been named the district's Teacher of the Year, reflecting on decades of teaching, changing education, and even teaching the children of his former students. I'll let you know what he says changed most in education and what he still refuses to give up in his classroom. And in Sublette, a new community effort is taking shape aimed at training the next generation of first responders. The local fire department's Explorers Cadet program is preparing teens with hands-on experience in firefighting and EMS work as rural departments look to build future volunteer ranks. Plus in Dixon, a new Riverfront tribute is honoring a longtime community volunteer. I'll have more on those stories and others coming up.
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3: I'm meteorologist Terry Smith with your Shaw Local Forecast. After a rough stretch of weather yesterday, we've got quieter weather today through the rest of the week. Some clouds around this morning will turn out sunny. A mild day, 78. Temperatures tonight in the upper 50s. Tomorrow, the clouds are back, but only a slight chance of a shower. 75 tomorrow. Saturday's dry, getting warmer. Partly cloudy and near 80 Saturday.
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0: Luke Combs on River Country 101.7 with Back in the Saddle. Good morning, I'm Sam Ramirez. It is 8:39. 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

0: Stapleton with White Horse on River Country 101.7. It's 8:50. Birthdays here on June 25th. Carly Simon, U.S. singer-songwriter, 83. Jimmy Walker. Wasn't he the guy who said dynamite? 79. I'm trying to think what show. The Good Times. Yeah, Good Times. Jimmy Walker, 79 today. Other birthdays include actress Angela Kinsey, 55. She was in The Office. And Busy Phillips, the actress, 47 today, June 25th. 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
1: I'm Brandon Clark with your Shaw Local News Report. After 31 years in the classroom, Amboy teacher Jim Murphy says what he enjoys most about teaching hasn't changed. Every day is different, Murphy said. That's what I like about it, the freshness and newness of it. Murphy was recently named the Amboy Community Unit School District's 2025-2026 Teacher of the Year, an honor selected from more than 200 nominations, recognizing educators throughout the district. The veteran educator began his career teaching second grade before moving on to third and eventually settling into fourth grade. That's where he spent most of the last three decades. Murphy says fourth grade offers the perfect balance. Students are independent enough to take on more responsibility while still bringing energy and enthusiasm to the classroom. Over his career, he's witnessed major changes in education, particularly through the rise of technology and now artificial intelligence. While embracing those tools, Murphy says it's important not to lose sight of traditional skills. Last year, he reintroduced cursive writing lessons to his classroom, believing students still need practical skills they'll use throughout their lives. One of the most rewarding parts of his career, Murphy says, is seeing generations of Amboy families pass through his classroom. Some of the students he taught during his first years are now parents themselves. Murphy credits supportive parents, students, fellow teachers, and school leadership for helping make his career successful. As for retirement, he says he may be a couple of years away from making that decision, but one thing is certain. I couldn't see being anywhere else, Murphy said. I just enjoy it so much. And in Dixon, a new sculpture honoring a beloved community volunteer has joined the artwork along the Rock River. A duck statue dedicated to the late Dolores Kness was unveiled June 20th on the riverfront. Kness, who passed away in 2023, served as president of the Dixon Food Bank and was known throughout the community for her generosity and compassion. She was also well known for feeding ducks along the river, making the choice of a duck sculpture a fitting tribute. Family members and community supporters gathered for the dedication ceremony, celebrating Kness's lasting impact on the Dixon community. The new sculpture now joins a pelican statue already located along the northern bank of the Rock River, serving as a permanent reminder of a woman remembered for helping others. For more on these stories and others, visit ShawLocal.com, your trusted local source.
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5: I'm meteorologist Terry Smith with your Shaw Local Forecast. After a rough stretch of weather yesterday, we've got quieter weather today through the rest of the week. Some clouds around this morning will turn out sunny. A mild day, 78. Temperatures tonight in the upper 50s. Tomorrow, the clouds are back, but only a slight chance of a shower. 75 tomorrow. Saturday's dry, getting warmer. Partly cloudy and near 80 Saturday.
4: We're sunny right now, 73 at River Country 101.7 with Justin Moore.

0: 910 River Country 1017 here on a Thursday morning. I'm Sam Ramirez. All during the month of May and even in early part of June, every Thursday morning we chatted with our friend Cheryl Faber from the Relay for Life of Sauk Valley, and we're going to visit with Cheryl one more time as we sort of wrap it up. Cheryl, you know, we build up the event comes, and a lot of times we never get to hear how it went. How did it go?
1: Well, you know, it was our 31st year, and it was held on Saturday, June 13th, and it was a hot and humid night.
0: Yes.
1: But we stayed outside, but it was beautiful. It was absolutely wonderful. We had 15 teams there that we did a wonderful night. Let's just talk a little bit about it. First of all, we had a very special person who came and sang the national anthem. Her name was Alaya Haynes Penny. She's a student at Rock Falls High School, and what a powerful voice she has. And she sang the national anthem for us before we got started. And then Bob Bartle brought his honor guard from the American Legion, and they always are there, are standing in front of us. And they start the cancer survivor, our first walk at 5:30. We did not have as many survivors as we would have liked, but you know what? We had one that was there for the longest survivor for 60 years. Can you believe it?
0: Yeah.
1: Yeah. And so she's our honorary.
0: Wow.
1: Isn't that amazing? When you think 60 years ago and what we've done to think that she is still a survivor. Mm-hmm. You know, things have changed.
0: There was a time years ago when you got cancer, you didn't live long, and it just shows you how far
1: it was
0: cancer
1: death
0: research
1: sentence.
0: It was, and how far cancer research has come.
1: I know, to think that she's been a survivor for
0: great.
1: 60 years. So we were very happy to honor her, absolutely. Mm-hmm. So after we had the first lap, of course, with our cancer survivors, they went inside, and Culver's was very nice. They brought custard for everybody. And on the hot night, it tasted really, really good, let me tell you. So after that, then we started our laps, okay? And, of course, it was fight like a champion. And so our first lap was to be dressed with the sports team.
0: Mm-hmm.
1: And it was ironic. We had one lady came, and she had one shirt on, and she carried three other shirts because she said, I have four favorite teams, and I couldn't decide which one to wear. I thought that was cute.
0: Pretty cool, yeah.
1: Yeah. The second lap was in honor of our 250 years, and so you were supposed to wear red, white, and blue. And we had several people who were decked out from head to toe in red, white, and blue. And the last one fun lap was dressed crazy, whatever you wanted to do. And we had some crazy outfits, let me tell you. Then we had some games and activities going on, and of course Elvis was there.
0: That's right,
1: yes. He's always a hit. We appreciate him coming every year. And he did some fun laps with the kids, and he had some games for him, and he had some prizes for him, so that was kind of cool.
0: Mm-hmm.
1: And then we had the booby golf that was a big hit.
0: Yep, I bet it was. I bet that went over well.
1: You know, it was interesting to watch the kids do it. You know, because we just used a little kids golf club for it, you know. And the first one that did it, she broke the club.
0: Oh, no.
1: Thank goodness we had a spare. But, you know,
0: she
1: whacked it. I mean, really whacked it. So we all had a good laugh about that. The bingo went really well, and my team is the one who did the bingo. And we had prizes that were all relay kind of prizes, so they were kind of thrilled with those. There was blankets, there was shirts, there was a little bit of combination of everything. So that went over well. And then we did the purple glove dance with the Thriller from Michael Jackson.
0: Oh, yeah.
1: And we had a couple of ladies that came and taught the dance before we turned the music on.
0: Sure,
1: they gave them,
0: sure.
1: And I bet we had 40 people out there doing it. It was spectacular. So after that, needless to say, then we have to calm down after all the fun and games.
0: Yeah.
1: And Mike Cox, I don't know if you know Mike Cox or not, but he's our bagpiper.
0: Yeah, absolutely.
1: He's from Dixon.
0: Yep.
1: He comes every year, and he starts playing his bagpipe, and he leads us all into the inside for the luminarias. And we had over 240 luminaria bags that were lit.
0: Wow.
1: So when you think about the people in our community who have lost the battle, and also our cancer survivors, it isn't just the ones that lost, and we read every single name, and every name was up on the board. And yes, it was hot inside there, and you know what we all said? People with cancer suffer a lot more than we had to suffer for one night.
0: Good point.
1: You know, and so when you stop complaining about it, just look at it and say, yes, you're right. They have to suffer more than what we do. So that was our evening. I mean, you know, it worked wonderful. We raised almost $67,000.
0: Congratulations on that.
1: We're not done yet because it goes all the way to the end of August, and we're hoping that there's still going to be some more money coming in. So we're going to hope to hit to that $70,000.
0: Absolutely.
1: That's what I'm hoping for anyway. So I'd like to do a shout-out for some of my sponsors if I can.
0: Yeah, absolutely.
1: I had over 60 sponsors. I can't name all of them for you, but I want to name the highlights, the ones that really, really came out ahead. And, of course, that is my regional media, Sock Media, CGH Medical Center, Johnson Oil, and Arthur's Deli were my main ones. But that does not mean I'm not saying thank you to every single one of my sponsors out there, because I do appreciate every one of you. The committee, just so you kind of recognize people's name, Betty Clemens was the chair, and she also did publicity.
0: Mm-hmm.
1: Beth Wilson did luminaries and on-site. Mary Chris did on-site activities. Myself and Pam Schaffner did sponsorship. Emma Wilson did our social media and technology. Peg Wills did survivorship, and Mike Donnelly did logistics for us. Pam Martinez and Sarah Leo were our accountants, and they will still take any money that anybody is willing to donate to American Cancer Society. So we're having a wrap-up meeting that I would like to invite the community to.
0: Sure, yes.
1: Okay? It's going to be on Wednesday, July 1st, 5 p.m. over at the Sauk Valley Food Bank, which is at 1801 Plant Road in Sterling. We would like to invite anybody that would like to join a committee for next year, might want to come and give us your opinions mm-hmm. on things. We would love to hear you there. Or if you'd like to just know a little bit more about Relay for Life, please come next Wednesday on July 1st.
0: You guys do a great job every year. 31st annual Relay for Life of Sauk Valley officially wrapped up. And Cheryl, it's always good to see you. And I know you're going to be wearing a different hat, but you're going to stop by in about a month and talk about a big event you guys got coming up in July on a different, unrelated note.
1: You got it. You know, you never stop volunteering places.
0: I get it.
1: Once you get started, you just can't stop, it seems like. So thank you, Sam, so much for having me come.
0: Absolutely. Cheryl Faber from the Relay for Life of Sauk Valley. It is 9:17.

0: Drew Baldridge on River Country 101.7. Earlier this hour, we heard Kelsey Hart. Both artists have appeared at some point at our River Country 101.7 concert. Now, we are set for Saturday, September 19th. That is the night that we'll be having our big event on the riverfront. And on Monday, July, I got to get my calendar out here. I'm not prepared. July 13th, that is the day we will announce the entertainment for this year's event coming up Saturday, September 19th. We have all three artists signed, and we can officially announce it on Monday, July 13th. But mark your calendar. Same venue as always, right there along the riverfront, downtown Dixon, Saturday, September 19th. 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

0: 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Good Thursday morning. It is 9:38. We're live this morning in the CGH Medical Center studio, CGH, encircling you with exceptional care. Coming up this Saturday night, it's the Country Legends Tribute Experience at the Dixon Historic Theater, 7:30 show. It's a one-of-a-kind tour featuring the music of Garth Brooks, Shania Twain, and Toby Keith. I'm going to give away another four-pack of tickets right now to caller number four. If you'd like to go to the Country Legends Tribute Experience show, 815-288-3341, 815-626-3091, caller number four. I'll hook you up with four tickets.
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0: 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Pam Murphy, our winner, four tickets to see that show at the theater. It's going to be a fun time. 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

0: Graham Barnum on River Country 101.7 950. That'll do it for me. I'm Sam Ramirez. Hey, have a great rest of your Thursday. 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

cowgirl. The new one from Dan and Shay are on the way. And if you have a baby on the way, not to give you one more thing to worry about, but you got to worry about this. However, it's pretty easy to fix. I'll tell you about it coming up.

0: say so. The nationwide crisis hotline is 988, should you ever need it. Yes, I'm going to keep reminding you of that phone number with this song. That's Dan and Shay. A staggeringly good song. Let's say so. I'm Penny. Are you happy with your name? I like my name, and that is my legal name. Penny, P-E-N-N-Y, is my legal name. And I understand it might make you think that I'm kind of foofy and airheaded, but that's okay, because this new survey shows that about 20% of Americans do judge others based on their first name. About a fifth of us do that on a regular basis, unless you're in your teens and 20s, and then about 30% of Gen Z judge people by their names. The younger generation is a little more judgmental about the whole thing. 32% of us would change our first names if we could. Well, you can change your first name. You don't have to do it legally. Just, you know, tell everybody around you what your new name is. Now, that's not going to be confusing at all.
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And then another country song came on. 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That's Luke Bryan.

0: It's been really interesting to watch this one on the chart because it did not do well for a while. It's like everybody was afraid to play this song, but then once it started getting some airplay, it has taken off. I think it's going to be a huge hit for both of them. That's Lauren Elena and Chase Matthew.
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If you are looking for a parking spot in a crowded parking lot, and you see an empty spot, but it's marked employees only, and you think, well, I could park there. Yeah, you could. You shouldn't, for multiple reasons. I'll outline a couple of them on the way. Also, John Morgan is coming up.

0: His new one is turning into a big hit for him. That's John Morgan, just a kid myself, but a kid way too smart to do something this silly. A 48-year-old man and a 51-year-old woman were parked in a parking slot in a public parking lot, but it was marked employees only. And they were just acting weird enough that it caught the attention of a police officer who was going by. So he circled back and he walked up to the car and started asking questions. And they responded when he said, you know, can I see your ID? They both gave him fake IDs. So then the questions really intensified. They found a bag in the car. The bag was literally marked, quote, definitely not a bag of drugs. And it had drugs in there. And then they found some other items in the vehicle that were just not, you know, of legal status. So the man and the woman are still enjoying the hospitality of the police. And to answer the question you might have, no, they're not Florida people. This happened in Kentucky. Florida people are like, thanks, guys.
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It's her debut single. It's doing pretty well for her on the chart. I love her voice. It's Alexandra Kay. And Straight for the Heart or not, that'd be fine too. On River Country 101.7 with the forecast from your 13 Weather Authority. Just fabulous today. A lot of sunshine, highs in the mid to upper 70s, down to about 58 tonight. Might see some showers tomorrow, but not a ton. Just a slight chance of showers with a high tomorrow in the mid 70s once again. Right now it's 75.

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0: if you would tip your server once in a while, you wouldn't have to be so bossy about getting another drink served to you. I'm just saying. 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And 4th of July weekend kicked things off in style with Eats and Beats on Thursday, July 2nd. 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And then the evening will wrap up with an amazing fireworks display presented by the Sterling Rock Falls JCs. It's happening on July 2nd. 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
1: I'm Brandon Clark with your Shaw local news. Gas service is gradually being restored to residents of Chateau Estates in Dixon following Monday's explosion and gas emergency that forced the evacuation of the entire mobile home community. City officials say Nicor Gas has divided the neighborhood into seven zones as crews work through the testing and restoration process. Testing has now been completed in the first three zones, and residents in those areas will be contacted as gas service is relit. The explosion, which occurred Monday morning, injured one resident and prompted emergency officials to evacuate hundreds of people living throughout the mobile home park after elevated gas levels were detected. While restoration efforts continue, many residents remain without access to hot water or gas appliances. To help meet immediate needs, the City of Dixon, Nicor Gas, and the Dixon Family YMCA have partnered to provide shower access for Chateau Estates residents. Officials say the effort reflects the strong community support that has emerged in the aftermath of the incident. Nicor crews are expected to continue working through the remaining zones as restoration efforts move forward. And in other news, OSF Healthcare St. Catherine Medical Center is helping families prepare for the upcoming school sports season. 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The first clinic will take place July 23rd at the OSF St. Catherine Center for Health in Oregon, followed by a second clinic July 30th at Town Square Center in Dixon. Each physical costs $35, with all proceeds being donated directly back to local sports to support educational and athletic programs. Appointments are required and can be scheduled online through OSF St. Catherine Medical Center. 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
3: I'm meteorologist Terry Smith with your Shaw Local Forecast. Any outdoor plans that you have the next couple of days? We're in great shape overall. Lots of sunshine today, a very comfortable afternoon, 78 the high. And then at night, temperatures are pleasant in the upper 50s. Tomorrow, we may get a brief shower, not much rain though, 75 tomorrow. Saturday's getting a little bit warmer, partly cloudy near 80 Saturday.
0: It's true, we do like to take the high road. However, we still got some friends in low places. I got friends in low places. Heck, we play country music for everybody.
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1: If you are of a certain age and you ever burned your own CDs, maybe you made a mix CD for somebody and you thought, I'm going to get arrested for this. A guy did get arrested, but there's more to the story. I'll tell you about it coming up.

0: Okay, it's not the happiest song, but it is so well written. That's Zach Top and South of Sanity and Penny. If you ever burned your own CDs, and specifically a mix CD, for that person you had a crush on in eighth grade, and you thought, I'm going to have the feds come arrest me for doing this. It actually happened. 47-year-old man in the UK, his name is Mark Kearns, he did get arrested after a four-year investigation. He pleaded guilty. He's being sentenced to 2 years in prison and 250 hours of community service for burning mix CDs. But, of course, there's more to the story. It wasn't like it was, you know, here's the CD, I have a crush on you, I want you to have these songs. It was a business for him. He was making lots of money bootlegging CDs. So that's why he got the 2 years in prison and all of the community services. It's not like you in eighth grade with your crush. You're fine.
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Back when your parents were paying the electric bill because of the air conditioner. 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

0: 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They're all good looking. That's Kane Brown.
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10: I'm Brent Barnett on Brownfield. A central Iowa farmer says breaking into agriculture isn't easy for young producers, but it can be done. Corey Hillebeau tells Brownfield.
11: Farming's not great right now. So one of the topics we were talking about was all these off-farm jobs that we have and the profitability in farming. So don't be scared to try new things like these cover crops. There's a lot of landlords out there that will actually value you for doing stuff like that.
10: A South Dakota cattle producer says he's concerned that the ongoing drought could limit forage supplies this year. Troy Hadrick says his alfalfa and oat crops have gotten off to a slow start.
12: It's going to be a little tight. You know, I think what we lucked out on was we've got some carryover from last year because our winter was so open.
10: Technology is shaping modern pork production, as Brownfield's Mark Dorenkamp reports from Iowa Swine Day in Ames.
13: Iowa State University Animal Science Department Chair Jason Ross says the pork industry is leaning into innovation.
14: Those can really, you know, help a producer or farmer drill into specific things. How do I manage my business differently? How do I manage technology in the barns, whether it's bin sensors or artificial intelligence?
13: He tells Brownfield technology is evolving at a rapid pace.
14: What I see people looking at is how to connect their farms through technology to be able to do remote sensing, whether that's measuring airflow through the farm or measuring the amount of feed in a bin or using camera sensor technologies to be able to look into the farm at any point.
13: Ross says pork producers are learning how to process that information to make management decisions. In Ames, Mark Dorenkamp, Brownfield.
10: And the USDA says new crop soybean export sales were solid last week. More news online at brownfieldagnews.com. I'm Brent Barnett with Brownfield Ag News Headlines.
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0: autobiographical lyrics for him. Yeah, he's one of the co-writers. That's George Burge on River Country 101.7. And on Friday nights, it's live music. 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
6: From time to time, we like to put a little church

What is the one part of your body where you do not want to use a massage gun, a therapy gun? What part of your body is like, don't do that? I'll tell you about it coming up.

0: Bailey Zimmerman in the news recently for, you know, being a little silly. Not this silly. You know what a massage gun is? A therapy gun that you hold it against a big muscle and it pulses and it helps to loosen up the muscle. You know you're not supposed to use those on your eyes, right? A 20-year-old guy in Great Britain. This got written up in the British Medical Journal. This actually happened. 20-year-old young man working really long hours. He's exhausted when he gets home. And for some reason, he came up with the idea of using the massage gun on his eyes to help himself unwind and, I guess, go to sleep. And he eventually went to the eye doctor. He's like, my vision's really goofy. So they examined his eyes, and he had tears in his retinas. The backs of his eyes were bruised. They're like, what have you been doing? And they found out that he was using this massage gun on his eyes. And they do point out in this write-up that he doesn't have a history of drug use or any kind of psychiatric conditions. He's just not too bright. So if you have a 20-year-old child who's been doing silly things. No, see, your kid is an Einstein.
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0: 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That's Tucker Wetmore.
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0: You know, there are tons of tutorials on YouTube about how to cut your own Ella Langley bangs, to which I say, no, stop it. Put the scissors down right now. Because that's what she did to herself. The first time Ella Langley cut bangs into her hair, she literally cut her own hair in the bathroom. And it did not go well. So she had to go to her stylist and then admit to doing something really dumb. And the stylist probably said, oh, that's okay. Everybody's tried that. Don't do it again. So if you want bangs like Ella Langley's, don't do it yourself. Go talk to your stylist.
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5: It'll be a pretty high year of insect pressure in soybeans this year just because we're having so much late planted soybeans.
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1: Soybeans and corn were up. Cattle were mostly higher. Hogs are mixed. Hello, I'm Megan Grebner with your commodity market update on Brownfield. You better build bigger bins. It's just a suggestion, but regardless, be ready to maximize your per acre profits with MX Series corn by Stein. Stein has yield. Soybeans are higher on short covering and technical buying. Old and new crop export sales were up on the week, with new crop led by unknown destinations and China. Near-term crop weather continues to generally look bearish. July beans up 18 and three quarters at 11.27 and a half. August beans were up 20 and a quarter at 11.37. Corn was higher on short

0: hovering in technical buying. Corn's been watching crop development conditions, expecting the forecasted heat dome in the Midwest to be short-lived. That should help dry out parts of the eastern Corn Belt, but could cause some stress in the pollination phase early on. July corn was up 7 3/4 at 4.14 3/4. September corn up 8.5 at 4.24 1/4. The wheat complex was mixed. Parts of the plains are expected to see rain, delaying winter wheat harvest activity, but recharging soil moisture ahead of planting. New crop U.S. export sales were above a week ago, mainly thanks to Mexico and Japan. In Chicago, July wheat was up 5 1/4 at 5.91. September wheat up 5.5 at 6.01 1/2. In Kansas City, July wheat was up 3 1/4 at 6.20 1/2. And in Minneapolis, July wheat up 4.5 at 5.88 3/4. Live cattle were mostly higher. Feeders were up, watching the direct markets. Box beef at midday was lower. August lives up 70 at 247.22. October lives up 25 at 240.62. August feeder cattle were up 37 at 373.30. Hogs are mixed ahead of the USDA's quarterly hogs and pigs report. July lean hogs down $1.15 at 92.70. August lean hogs were down a dime at 96.60. I'm Megan Grebner, Brownfield Ag News.
1: I'm meteorologist Terry Smith with your Shaw Local Forecast. Any outdoor plans that you have the next couple of days? We're in great shape overall. Lots of sunshine today, a very comfortable afternoon, 78 the high. And then at night, temperatures are pleasant in the upper 50s. Tomorrow, we may get a brief shower, not much rain though, 75 tomorrow. Saturday's getting a little bit warmer, partly cloudy near 80 Saturday.
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already the case of country music versus any other music on the radio. 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

Bulletproof. That is Nate Smith, who's taking a brief hiatus from social media. We all need that every once in a while. It's always good to take a break, man. So the charge has been dropped against Bailey Zimmerman, paid full restitution for the $16,000 in damages to the hotel room in the New Mexico incident last month. So all the charges, felony, criminal damage, misdemeanor, have all been dropped. He publicly apologized, taking accountability. Looks like he's ready to do some of the work to make sure that stuff like this doesn't happen again for him.

0: country, and she knows it. Luke Bryan, Dolly, opened up her new Dolly's Tennessean travel stop in Tennessee and couldn't resist a classic jab at Bucky's during the ribbon-cutting ceremony. She said, I couldn't leave it to Beavers. I had to throw my scrawny little self in there. She followed up by saying that they're not trying to compete, but they don't think they'll really have to. The Dolly versus Bucky's rivalry, though, feels like it's kind of officially on. Love that for her.
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2: It'll be a pretty high year of insect pressure in soybeans this year just because we're having so much late planted soybeans.
1: Stewart says farmers are looking for efficient one-pass products to control multiple pests, and Elevist can maximize return on investment.
2: It does hit the caterpillars like soybean potworms, green clover worms, soybean loopers. It also has some activity on stink bugs, very effective against grasshoppers and also very effective against Japanese beetle if you have those. Kind of bringing both of those together in one product really makes sense and hits on those three components about being broad spectrum, good knockdown, and then also that residual performance.
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It's true. 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

0: Don't we? There's Morgan Wallen. Well, good news if you're a big Dutton Ranch fan. It has been officially renewed for season two. The Beth and Rip spinoff is already getting greenlit. 12.9 million views on the Paramount Plus premiere. Paramount called it one of their biggest launches ever. So it looks like more adventures with those guys in the Yellowstone universe.
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1: I'm Brandon Clark with your Shaw Local News Report. One of Dixon's biggest summer traditions is set to return next week as the Petunia Festival gets underway with 5 days of music, entertainment, and family activities. The festival runs July 2nd through July 5th and celebrates Dixon's designation as Illinois' official Petunia City. Thousands of petunias will once again line city streets as visitors from across the Sauk Valley gather for the annual event. Headlining this year's entertainment lineup will be 1990s rock band Gin Blossoms, performing Friday night on the main stage. The group is known for hit songs including Hey Jealousy, Found Out About You, Allison Road, and Till I Hear It From You. Additional music acts throughout the weekend include country artist Graham Barham, Louder Now, The Rangers, and Two Hype Crew. Beyond the music, organizers have scheduled a full slate of activities for all ages. Events include the Cruise In Style Car Show, Family Fun Night, a community ice cream social, a reading of the Declaration of Independence, the Reagan Run, the Elks Fishing Derby, a dog parade, and the festival's annual parade and fireworks display. The carnival will open July 1st, one day before the official start of the festival, while downtown Dixon will host food, vendors, and entertainment throughout the holiday weekend. Festival organizers say the event traces its roots back to the early 1960s, when local volunteers planted thousands of petunias along Dixon streets, following the loss of many shade trees to Dutch elm disease and highway construction projects. Today, the flowers remain a signature symbol of the city and the inspiration for one of Northern Illinois' largest Independence Day celebrations. For a complete schedule of events, ticket information, and registration details, visit petuniafestival.org. And for more information on this story and others, visit shawlocal.com.
2: I'm meteorologist Terry Smith with your Shaw Local forecast. Any outdoor plans that you have the next couple of days? We're in great shape overall. Lots of sunshine today, a very comfortable afternoon, 78 the high. And then at night, temperatures are pleasant in the upper 50s. Tomorrow, we may get a brief shower, not much rain though, 75 tomorrow. Saturday's getting a little bit warmer, partly cloudy near 80 Saturday.
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actually is? 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

Texas. Latest from Blake Shelton. Jelly Roll, during his show in Maine, spotted a girl he's seen at like 5 or 6 shows already on his tour. Stopped the whole concert and told her, "You'll never have to buy another ticket to my concert ever. I'm going to take care of that tonight." So very wholesome moment, especially with everything going on in Jelly's personal life. But you love to see him doing right by his fans.

0: Be By You. There's Luke Holmes. Well, Alan Jackson's big farewell show, Last Call, One More for the Road at Nissan Stadium, is sold out. Crazy expensive on resale. They're live streaming the whole thing, though, for free on a big screen right on Broadway in downtown Nashville. Gates open at 4 p.m. on June 27th with openers before the main event. Perfect for fans who couldn't get tickets. You can just go be in Nashville and enjoy the whole concert vibe experience.
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1: I'm Brandon Clark with your Shaw local news. Gas service is gradually being restored to residents of Chateau Estates in Dixon following Monday's explosion and gas emergency that forced the evacuation of the entire mobile home community. City officials say Nicor Gas has divided the neighborhood into seven zones as crews work through the testing and restoration process. Testing has now been completed in the first three zones, and residents in those areas will be contacted as gas service is relit. The explosion, which occurred Monday morning, injured one resident and prompted emergency officials to evacuate hundreds of people living throughout the mobile home park after elevated gas levels were detected. While restoration efforts continue, many residents remain without access to hot water or gas appliances. To help meet immediate needs, the City of Dixon, Nicor Gas, and the Dixon Family YMCA have partnered to provide shower access for Chateau Estates residents. Officials say the effort reflects the strong community support that has emerged in the aftermath of the incident. Nicor crews are expected to continue working through the remaining zones as restoration efforts move forward. And in other news, OSF Healthcare St. Catherine Medical Center is helping families prepare for the upcoming school sports season. 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The first clinic will take place July 23rd at the OSF St. Catherine Center for Health in Oregon, followed by a second clinic July 30th at Town Square Center in Dixon. Each physical costs $35, with all proceeds being donated directly back to local sports to support educational and athletic programs. Appointments are required and can be scheduled online through OSF St. Catherine Medical Center. 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
3: I'm meteorologist Mark Thibodeau with your Shaw local forecast. We'll see a generally cloudy sky to sunrise, a low near 60. There could be some scattered rain showers Friday. Otherwise, mostly cloudy, a high of 73. A few clouds on Friday night, overnight low 57. Sunny weather ahead Saturday, beautiful start to the weekend, high 79. Then Saturday night, a couple scattered storms could cross the area late at night, overnight low 64. Partly sunny, warmer on Sunday, a high of 84. We could be up in the 90s with sunshine by next Monday.
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hearts. That is Low Cash. Well, Dolly opened her new Dolly's Tennessean Travel Stop. Love to see her out and about doing the ribbon cutting ceremony. Couldn't resist a classic jab at Bucky's during the ribbon cutting ceremony. She said, I couldn't just leave it to Beavers. Had to throw my scrawny little self in there. She followed it up by saying that they're not trying to compete, but I don't think they're going to have to. I mean, people will obviously go to both Bucky's and Dolly's Travel Stop. It's not going to be that big of a deal.

0: Megan Maroney in the midst of her Cloud 9 arena tour. Well, the Beth and Rip spinoff, Dutton Ranch, has already been renewed for season 2. Had some smashing viewership records for Paramount Plus. Called it one of their biggest launches ever. Almost 13 million viewers at the premiere alone. So fans of the show, rejoice. More's coming.
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0: Prince and Rocky Mountain Low. 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It also reminds you that you're a good person and you've got a lot of self-worth.
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0: 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She's a Friday night heartbreaker. 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You better do yourself a favor. 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

0: Love that. The latest from Lauren Elena. It's called All My Exes. Well, Bailey Zimmerman has paid full restitution for the $16,000 in hotel room damage from that New Mexico incident last month. So all the charges, felony, criminal damage, misdemeanor, have all been officially dropped. We like to see stuff like this. Yeah. He did apologize publicly, is taking accountability. Hopefully this will be a turning point for him, for his performing, and for the alcohol stuff, too. Let's keep it real.
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